long time ago. The path of behaving, I've no hope for redemption. It's time for damnation. I'm not like Lazarus. Come on, go, be my harvest. Save my soul, please, or I'll go straight.

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1: I can sit by the river in the shade of a tree. I can sob when I'm lonely. I can sing when I'm free. And I know that the river wants to listen to me. 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
1: Un hippie qui s'approchait, tu as souri. 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
0: My.

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And I really want a donut, shouldn't get a donut, buy the donut, fuck it, man, it's really hard.

0: I'ma call you Blast Joe. And you can call me whatever, cause I'm an asshole. I don't really have no reason to get at y'all, but that's y'all, so I'ma do it anyway. Like, what you finna say?
1: Look, I be the pussy till it fall me like a big game. Bustin' down your baby daddy, even though I been gay. Had to set this shit straight, that's a

0: Sessions. They got that wavy sound.
1: Let's go.
0: This is what y'all wanted, man.
1: Y'all wanted it.

she a freak, I don't wanna add. 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I was pouring out champagne, glasses spilling. You only spent one day, I was chilling. Now you don't wanna live, saying where you were living. I get gal, I don't rape no women. Free with a get back, sat in a jail. They ain't learning a skill, but they barber trimming. Trust no one, I seen pastor sinning. You honestly think if I go put 100k on the table.

0: Okay. 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
1: Right.
0: My street Marley's. They're asking when I'm quit the trap.
1: Yeah,
0: I love this shit. 9 a.m. T-Pack and Royal Mail drivers my Maybach. Mile before's on foreign doors.
1: Yeah.
0: So I told the skipper to slow down in the yacht. Yeah. I'm getting seasick. I'm in Qatar, getting lit with the Khalijis. Then I got 18Ks. So I had to go patch some platinums. You know what I'm saying?
1: If I had
0: that precious art. I'm in the Louvre Museum, level 1.
1: Yeah.
0: Look at that Mona Lisa, like, I'm not sure it was allowed to be part of us right now.
1: Yeah.
0: I don't party tape. I'm in that beef art, part in the universe.
1: Yeah.
0: I look to my left, I see Jeff Bezos. We have more bitches than him. Don't calm the fuck down, no pictures.
1: Yeah.
0: Don't no pictures, bro.
1: Tweaking.
0: I see Zac Efron.
1: Mm.
0: He's moving mad, he's tweaking. You know what I'm saying? I'm in Biggin Hill with Sedge, eating Marley food.
1: Ain't Bruce Hill of a shit.
0: Boski telling me how he copped his full fifth Richard Mill. I don't even know.
1: It's gone.
0: You know what I'm saying?
2: Studio.
0: You know what I'm saying?
1: What else though? Chat to them.
0: Hey, my bro chat asked for the address to the studio.
1: Where's that?
0: We ain't got no postcodes in the sky.
1: Come on, man.
0: I'm calling the private jet.
1: Yeah.
0: You know what I'm saying?
1: Can't get there.
0: See, you can't get there, man. You know what I'm saying? I told Boski I'm gonna link you in a bit. You know what I'm saying?
3: Frère de chaussures.

Everybody has a price. Everybody has a price. But sometimes the price doesn't always mean money.

0: Dans vos oreilles, Fleur Benguigui and the Sensible Notes, avec leur titre More Understanding Than a Man, issu de l'album I-330.
1: I can sit by the river in the shade of a tree. I can sob when I'm lonely. I can sing when I'm free. And I know that the river wants to listen to me. For she's more understanding than man. I can come to the river when the twilight is new. I can laugh when I'm happy. 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And I know that the river

0: Dans vos oreilles, Fleur Benguigui and the Sensible Knots, avec leur titre More Understanding Than a Man, issu de l'album I-330.
1: I can sit by the river in the shade of a tree. I can sob when I'm lonely. I can sing when I'm free. And I know that the river wants to listen to me. For she's more understanding than man. I can come to the river when the twilight is new. I can laugh when I'm happy. I can cry when I'm blue. And I know that the river sees my own point of view. For she's more understanding.

Grazie, mille grazie. Hope you buy your album. Just leave a message on our website. Thank you very much. Thank you, Alessandro. Everybody on your stage, thank you.

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0: Yes.
1: Are you ready?
2: Ready? 2 + 1 = 3. 1 + 2 = 3. 1 + 1 + 1 = 3. Classic Black Eyed Peas.